0: to the show.
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4: Here's the 105.9, The Beach, weatherology forecast. Lulls level off around 68 tonight under mainly clear skies. Southeasterly winds around 5 miles per hour. Highs around 91 tomorrow, partly cloudy skies. Lulls level off around 69 tomorrow night, mainly clear. Highs level off around 86 Thursday with a slight chance for showers. Storms likely 83 on Friday. From the Weatherology Weather Center, I'm staff meteorologist Laura Lockwood. Currently 84.
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5: Here's the 105.9 The Beach weatherology forecast. Lows level off around 68 tonight under mainly clear skies. Southeasterly winds around 5 miles per hour. Highs around 91 tomorrow, partly cloudy skies. Lows level off around 69 tomorrow night, mainly clear. Highs level off around 86 Thursday, with a slight chance for showers. Storms likely 83 on Friday. From the Weatherology Weather Center, I'm staff meteorologist Laura Lockwood. Currently 84.
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7: Here's the 105.9, the beach, weatherology forecast. Lows dip down to about 68 tonight under mainly clear skies. Southeasterly winds around 5 miles per hour. Tomorrow, high temperatures reach up to 91. Mainly clear skies tomorrow night. Lows level off around 69. Mid-80s Thursday with a slight chance of rain showers. Cooler Friday with highs in the low 80s and thunderstorms. From the Weatherology Weather Center, I'm staff meteorologist Laura Lockwood. Currently, it's 82 degrees.
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4: Here's the 105.9 The Beach weatherology forecast. Lows dip down to about 68 tonight under mainly clear skies. Southeasterly winds around 5 miles per hour. Tomorrow, high temperatures reach up to 91. Mainly clear skies tomorrow night. Lows level off around 69. Mid-80s Thursday with a slight chance of rain showers. Cooler Friday with highs in the low 80s and thunderstorms. From the Weatherology Weather Center, I'm staff meteorologist Laura Lockwood. Right now, it's 77 degrees.
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4: Here's the 105.9 The Beach weatherology forecast. Lows dip down to about 68 tonight under mainly clear skies. Southeasterly winds around 5 miles per hour. Tomorrow, high temperatures reach up to 91. Mainly clear skies tomorrow night. Lows level off around 69. Mid-80s Thursday with a slight chance of rain showers. Cooler Friday with highs in the low 80s and thunderstorms. From the Weatherology Weather Center, I'm staff meteorologist Laura Lockwood. Right now, it's 77 degrees.
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5: Here's the 105.9, The Beach, weatherology forecast. Lows dip down to about 68 tonight under mainly clear skies. Southeasterly winds around 5 miles per hour. Tomorrow, high temperatures reach up to 91. Mainly clear skies tomorrow night. Lows level off around 69. Mid-80s Thursday with a slight chance of rain showers. Cooler Friday with highs in the low 80s and thunderstorms. From the Weatherology Weather Center, I'm staff meteorologist Laura Lockwood. Currently 75.
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2: Here's the 105.9, the beach, weatherology forecast. Lows dip down to about 68 tonight under mainly clear skies, southeasterly winds around 5 miles per hour. Tomorrow, high temperatures reach up to 91. Mainly clear skies tomorrow night, lows level off around 69. Mid-80s Thursday, with a slight chance of rain showers. Cooler Friday, with highs in the low 80s and thunderstorms. From the Weatherology Weather Center, I'm staff meteorologist Laura Lockwood. Currently 75.
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4: Here's the 105.9, the beach, weatherology forecast. Lows dip down to about 68 tonight under mainly clear skies. Southeasterly winds around 5 miles per hour. Tomorrow, high temperatures reach up to 91. Mainly clear skies tomorrow night. Lows level off around 69. Mid-80s Thursday with a slight chance of rain showers. Cooler Friday with highs in the low 80s and thunderstorms. From the Weatherology Weather Center.

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1: Here's the 105.9 The Beach weatherology forecast. Lows dip down to about 68 tonight under mainly clear skies. Southeasterly winds around 5 miles per hour. Tomorrow, high temperatures reach up to 91. Mainly clear skies tomorrow night. Lows level off around 69. Mid-80s Thursday, with a slight chance of rain showers. Cooler Friday, with highs in the low 80s and thunderstorms. From the Weatherology Weather Center, I'm staff meteorologist Laura Lockwood. Currently 73.
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0: Here's the 105.9, the beach, weatherology forecast. Mainly clear overnight with a low of 68. Winds out of the southeast around 5 miles per hour. Sunshine mixed with clouds at times. Wednesday, highs around 91. Mainly clear Wednesday night, 69. High temperatures reaching up to 86 Thursday, with a slight chance of rain showers. Storms likely, 81 on Friday. From the Weatherology Weather Center, I'm staff meteorologist Laura Lockwood. Currently, it's 73 degrees.
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2: Here's the 105.9 The Beach weatherology forecast. Mainly cleared overnight with a low of 68. Winds out of the southeast around 5 miles per hour. Sunshine mixed with clouds at times. Wednesday, highs around 91. Mainly cleared Wednesday night, 69. High temperatures reaching up to 86 Thursday with a slight chance of rain showers. Storms likely 81 on Friday. From the Weatherology Weather Center, I'm staff meteorologist Laura Lockwood. Currently, it's 73 degrees.
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0: per hour. Mainly sunny skies develop with fog in spots early Wednesday. High temperatures reach up to 91. Mainly clear skies Wednesday night, lows around 69. That's your updated forecast brought to you by Quickstar, supporting local weather in communities across the state. Right now, 72.
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2: Here's the 105.9 The Beach weatherology forecast. Lows dip down to about 68 overnight under mainly clear skies. Winds out of the southeast around 5 miles per hour. Mainly sunny skies develop with fog in spots early Wednesday. High temperatures reach up to 91. Mainly clear skies Wednesday night. Lows around 69. That's your updated forecast brought to you by Quickstar, supporting local weather in communities across the state. 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

Here's the 105.9, the beach, weatherology forecast. Lows dip down to about 68 overnight under mainly clear skies. Winds out of the southeast around 5 miles per hour. Mainly sunny skies develop with fog in spots early Wednesday. High temperatures reach up to 91. Mainly clear skies Wednesday night, lows around 69. That's your updated forecast brought to you by Quickstar, supporting local weather in communities across the state. Currently, it's 70 degrees.

0: Here's the 105.9, the beach, weatherology forecast. Lows dip down to about 68 overnight under mainly clear skies. Winds out of the southeast around 5 miles per hour. Mainly sunny skies develop with fog in spots early Wednesday. High temperatures reach up to 91. Mainly clear skies Wednesday night. Lows around 69. That's your updated forecast brought to you by Quickstar, supporting local weather in communities across the state. Currently, it's 70 degrees.
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0: Here's your 105.9 The Beach weatherology forecast. Lows dip down to about 67 overnight under partly cloudy skies, winds out of the east around 5 miles per hour. Becoming mainly sunny with fog and spots early Wednesday, high temperatures reach up to 90. Mainly clear skies Wednesday night, lows dip down to about 68. From the Weatherology Weather Center, I'm meteorologist Jennifer Wojcicki. Currently 69.
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0: Here's your 105.9 The Beach weatherology forecast. Lows dip down to about 67 overnight under partly cloudy skies, winds out of the east around 5 miles per hour. Becoming mainly sunny with fog and spots early Wednesday. High temperatures reach up to 90. Mainly clear skies Wednesday night. Lows dip down to about 68. From the Weatherology Weather Center, I'm meteorologist Jennifer Wojcicki. Currently 69.
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I want that guitar to fall in on now. Tighten it up now. Oh, yeah. Now tighten it up, Augie. Yeah, now everybody tighten it up now. Now look here. We're gonna make it mellow for you now.

Here's your 105.9 The Beach weatherology forecast. Lows dip down to about 67 overnight under partly cloudy skies, winds out of the east around 5 miles per hour. Becoming mainly sunny with fog and spots early Wednesday, high temperatures reach up to 90. Mainly clear skies Wednesday night, lows dip down to about 68. From the Weatherology Weather Center, I'm meteorologist Jennifer Wojcicki. Currently 67.

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0: Here's your 105.9 The Beach weatherology forest. Lows dip down to about 67 overnight under partly cloudy skies, winds out of the east around 5 miles per hour. Becoming mainly sunny with fog and spots early Wednesday, high temperatures reach up to 90. Mainly clear skies Wednesday night, lows dip down to about 68. From the Weatherology Weather Center, I'm meteorologist Jennifer Wojcicki. Currently 67.
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0: Here's your 105.9 The Beach weatherology forecast. For today, look for hazy, smoky sunshine with high temperatures reaching up into the upper 80s. For tonight, partly cloudy skies, some patchy smoke, a low of 69. Thursday, partial sunshine, a slight chance for some showers with mid-80s for highs, then showers and storms likely Thursday night into the upper 60s. From the Weatherology Weather Center, I'm meteorologist Michael Carroll. Right now at 66.
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8: Here's your 105.9 The Beach weatherology forecast. For today, look for hazy, smoky sunshine with high temperatures reaching up into the upper 80s. For tonight, partly cloudy skies, some patchy smoke, a low of 69. Thursday, partial sunshine, a slight chance for some showers with mid-80s for highs, then showers and storms likely Thursday night into the upper 60s. From the Weatherology Weather Center, I'm meteorologist Michael Carroll. Right now it's 66.
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1: Here's your 105.9 The Beach weatherology forecast. For today, look for hazy, smoky sunshine with high temperatures reaching up into the upper 80s. For tonight, partly cloudy skies, some patchy smoke, a low of 69. Thursday, partial sunshine, a slight chance for some showers with mid-80s for highs, then showers and storms likely Thursday night into the upper 60s. From the Weatherology Weather Center, I'm meteorologist Michael Carroll. Right now it's 66.
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2: Hey, Tim. This is from Barbara.
3: Oh, what is she talking about, man?
2: She says she still loves me. She can't do without me. And she'll be here tomorrow.
3: What? I thought you had settled all of that, man.
2: Hey, man. You see, you just don't understand. I never stopped loving her. I just wasn't ready to accept the love she was willing to give. But if she still loves me, there's nothing in the world that can keep us from making it this time.

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9: Here's your 105.9 The Beach weatherology forecast. For today, look for hazy, smoky sunshine with high temperatures reaching up into the upper 80s. For tonight, partly cloudy skies, some patchy smoke, a low of 69. Thursday, partial sunshine, a slight chance for some showers with mid-80s for highs, then showers and storms likely Thursday night into the upper 60s. From the Weatherology Weather Center, I'm meteorologist Michael Carroll. Currently at 67.
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1: I'm Joe Jaden with the Connoisseur Media Sports Update. Iowa's Kirk Ferentz, the longest tenured head coach in the FBS, has continued to adapt and succeed in the constantly evolving world of NIL and player compensation across college athletics. But as he prepares for his 28th season leading the Hawkeyes, he offered a warning yesterday at Big Ten Media Days about the growing gap between the sport's highest funded programs and everybody else.
2: When I got to Iowa in 81, we went to the Rose Bowl first time in 19 years. We had had a winning season. First time in 13 years that someone other than two teams had been to the Rose Bowl. And I would suggest, you know, the Big Ten's been healthier since 1981 than it was during the 70s. That's just me as a participant. That's how I look at it. And I think if we're not careful, we could go down that road again as a bigger enterprise, college football.
1: Iowa fourth-year offensive lineman Cade Pieper has been named to the Big Ten Conference preseason honors list. Pieper, a 2026 Walter Camp preseason first-team All-American, started all 13 games at guard in 2025 and is coming off a breakout campaign where he earned Pro Football Focus first-team All-America and third-team All-Big Ten accolades. Iowa State finally lost Matt Campbell. For years, Campbell was on the wish list for NFL and college football programs trying to improve their team, and Penn State was the one that got him. He almost took all of Iowa State's good players with him to Happy Valley, and now the Cyclones are starting from scratch under new head man Jimmy Rogers, a force at South Dakota State for two seasons, winning the FCS National Championship in 2023. He had 1 year in a rough situation at Washington State, and now he's in Ames trying to keep the winning going. On Sports Talk on Sunny 99.7 last Saturday, Iowa State play-by-play voice John Walters talked about Rogers.
3: I think he's a tremendous football coach based on what I've seen and been around him. I think he's no monkey business guy. He's just very straightforward. He's very forthcoming. I mean, if you ask him a question, you're going to get an honest answer. And it's not going to be wordy. It's going to be direct. It's going to be to the point. And I think for the players, that's a great thing because they always know where they stand with him. And he's very honest with them and forthright about, hey, here's where you're at. Here's what you need to do better in order to get the chance to play. And, you know, if you do those things, you'll get that chance.
1: Iowa Cubs baseball yesterday loses to Scranton Wilkes-Barre 6-3. The Cubs now 43-57 on the season. Back home for a matinee game today against Scranton Wilkes-Barre at 12:05. And I'm Joe Jaden with the Connoisseur Media Sports Update.
4: Here's your 105.9 The Beach weatherology forecast. For today, look for hazy, smoky sunshine with high temperatures reaching up into the upper 80s. For tonight, partly cloudy skies, some patchy smoke, a low of 69. Thursday, partial sunshine, a slight chance for some showers with mid-80s for highs, then showers and storms likely Thursday night into the upper 60s. From the Weatherology Weather Center, I'm meteorologist Michael Carroll. Currently at 67.
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1: 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Somehow or another, the whole darn thing went wrong. 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
8: Here's your 105.9 The Beach weatherology forecast. For today, look for hazy, smoky sunshine with high temperatures reaching up into the upper 80s. For tonight, partly cloudy skies, some patchy smoke, a low of 69. Thursday, partial sunshine, a slight chance for some showers with mid-80s for highs, then showers and storms likely Thursday night into the upper 60s. From the Weatherology Weather Center, I'm meteorologist Michael Carroll. Right now at 68.
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1: I'm Joe Jaden with the Connoisseur Media Sports Update. Iowa's Kirk Ferentz, the longest tenured head coach in the FBS, has continued to adapt and succeed in the constantly evolving world of NIL and player compensation across college athletics. But as he prepares for his 28th season leading the Hawkeyes, he offered a warning yesterday at Big Ten Media Days about the growing gap between the sport's highest funded programs and everybody else.
2: When I got to Iowa in 81, we went to the Rose Bowl first time in 19 years. We had had a winning season. First time in 13 years that someone other than two teams had been to the Rose Bowl. And I would suggest, you know, the Big Ten's been healthier since 1981 than it was during the 70s. That's just me as a participant. That's how I look at it. And I think if we're not careful, we could go down that road again as a bigger enterprise, college football.
1: Iowa fourth-year offensive lineman Cade Pieper has been named to the Big Ten Conference preseason honors list. Pieper, a 2026 Walter Camp preseason first-team All-American, started all 13 games at guard in 2025 and is coming off a breakout campaign where he earned Pro Football Focus, first-team All-America, and third-team All-Big Ten accolades. Iowa State finally lost Matt Campbell. For years, Campbell was on the wish list for NFL and college football programs trying to improve their team, and Penn State was the one that got him. He almost took all of Iowa State's good players with him to Happy Valley, and now the Cyclones are starting from scratch under new head man Jimmy Rogers, a force at South Dakota State for two seasons, winning the FCS National Championship in 2023. He had 1 year in a rough situation at Washington State, and now he's in Ames trying to keep the winning going. On Sports Talk on Sunny 99.7 last Saturday, Iowa State play-by-play voice John Walters talked about Rogers.
3: I think he's a tremendous football coach based on what I've seen and been around him. I think he's no monkey business guy. He's just very straightforward. He's very forthcoming. I mean, if you ask him a question, you're going to get an honest answer. And it's not going to be wordy. It's going to be direct. It's going to be to the point. And I think for the players, that's a great thing because they always know where they stand with him. And he's very honest with them and forthright about, hey, here's where you're at. Here's what you need to do better in order to get the chance to play. And, you know, if you do those things, you'll get that chance.
1: Iowa Cubs baseball yesterday loses to Scranton Wilkes-Barre 6-3. The Cubs now 43-57 on the season. Back home for a matinee game today against Scranton Wilkes-Barre at 12:05. 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
1: Here's your 105.9 The Beach weatherology forecast. For today, look for hazy, smoky sunshine with high temperatures reaching up into the upper 80s. For tonight, partly cloudy skies, some patchy smoke, a low of 69. Thursday, partial sunshine, a slight chance for some showers with mid-80s for highs, then showers and storms likely Thursday night into the upper 60s. From the Weatherology Weather Center, I'm meteorologist Michael Caro. Right now it's 68.
2: Elvis, the Beatles, and the Stones. 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

I woke last night to the sound of thunder. How far off I sat and wondered. Started humming a song from 1962. And funny how the night moves. 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

0: For 105.9, the beach weatherology forecast. We'll see areas of patchy smoke at times here for today. Otherwise, mostly sunny skies, a high around 90. Winds out of the southeast around 5 to 10 miles per hour. Tonight, patchy smoke at times again, partly cloudy, a low near 68. By Thursday, a chance for showers and thunderstorms. Partial sunshine develops, high of 86. Friday, chance for rain and storms, a high of 79. From the Weatherology Weather Center, I'm meteorologist Jennifer Wojcicki. Currently, it's 72.
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The first day I got me a fuel pump, and the next day I got me an engine and a trunk, then I got me a transmission and all the chrome. 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

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The transmission was a 53 and the motor turned out to be a 73, and when we tried to put in the bolts, all the holes were gone.

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About that time, my wife walked out, and I could see in her eyes that she had her doubts. 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

Yeah, Red Rider, this is the Cottonmouth in the Psycho Billy Cadillac. Come on. Haul. Oh, this is the Cottonmouth, a negatory on the cost of this machine there, Red Rider. You might say I went right up to the factory and picked it up. It's cheaper that way.

0: Here's your 105.9 The Beach weatherology forecast. We'll see areas of patchy smoke at times here for today. Otherwise, mostly sunny skies, a high around 90. Winds out of the southeast around 5 to 10 miles per hour. Tonight, patchy smoke at times again, partly cloudy, a low near 68. By Thursday, a chance for showers and thunderstorms. Partial sunshine develops, high of 86. Friday, chance for rain and storms, a high of 79. From the Weatherology Weather Center, I'm meteorologist Jennifer Wojcicki. Currently, it's 77.
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0: Here's your 105.9 The Beach weatherology forecast. We'll see areas of patchy smoke at times here for today. Otherwise, mostly sunny skies, a high around 90. Winds out of the southeast around 5 to 10 miles per hour. Tonight, patchy smoke at times again, partly cloudy, a low near 68. By Thursday, a chance for showers and thunderstorms. Partial sunshine develops, high of 86. Friday, chance for rain and storms, a high of 79. From the Weatherology Weather Center, I'm meteorologist Jennifer Wojcicki. Currently, it's 77.
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4: Here's your 105.9 The Beach weatherology forecast. We'll see areas of patchy smoke at times here for today. Otherwise, mostly sunny skies, a high around 90. Winds out of the southeast around 5 to 10 miles per hour. Tonight, patchy smoke at times again, partly cloudy, a low near 68. By Thursday, a chance for showers and thunderstorms. Partial sunshine develops, high of 86. Friday, chance for rain and storms, a high of 79. From the Weatherology Weather Center, I'm meteorologist Jennifer Wojcicki. Currently, it's 77.
5: The Platters, the Drifters, and the Eagles, they all play here, 105.9 The Beach.

Box Tops with the letter on 105.9 The Beach. Good morning. I am Jay Thomas. We are hanging out on a Wednesday morning into the afternoon. I'll be with you until 3 o'clock today. It's going to be sunny and get like a high of 90 today. I feel like every time I say something like that, it ends up being hotter than what I say. So maybe I just shouldn't say temperatures. Coming up, we got some kind of sad news about Carly Simon. We'll also be listening to music from Neil Diamond. And right now, some Cat Stevens.

0: Everlasting Love from Carl Carlton right here on 105.9 The Beach. 83-year-old Carly Simon revealed that she has Parkinson's disease and has been learning how to live with it. Her health problems started when she got arthritis in both knees and one hip and had all three replaced, followed by a difficult road to recovery. There were days when she couldn't walk without help, which prompted her to see the doctor. During this time, she was also treated for skin cancer, on her face. Quote, the cancer was removed, but the surgery affected my appearance and it made me more self-conscious about being seen in public. I've always been more critical of my appearance than anyone else could possibly imagine. And this gave my inner critic quite a lot of new material. Carly Simon also added that she has not stopped living and not stopped working. She's set to release a new album on August 14th called Comes in Waves. Quote, working on music gave shape to days that did not always have much. It gave me somewhere to go without having to leave the room and reminded me that illness can change your life without becoming the whole of your life. Well, I hope, the disease is so terrible, but hopefully she can live as normal of life as possible for Carly Simon. On the way, Love and Spoonful, 105.9 The Beach.
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7: Here's your 105.9 The Beach weatherology forecast. We'll see areas of patchy smoke at times here for today. Otherwise, mostly sunny skies, a high around 90. Winds out of the southeast around 5 to 10 miles per hour. Tonight, patchy smoke at times again, partly cloudy, a low near 68. By Thursday, a chance for showers and thunderstorms. Partial sunshine develops, high of 86. Friday, chance for rain and storms, a high of 79. From the Weatherology Weather Center, I'm meteorologist Jennifer Wojcicki. Currently, it's 81.

PG's when they started a joke right here on 105.9 The Beach. The Stay Wild Rescue's furry friend of the week is Henrietta. Henrietta is a black lab mix that is around 5 years old. She was picked up as a stray. She seems to be good with dogs and is a very calm girl. She would make a fantastic family dog and would fit into just about any home. You can see a picture of Henrietta or fill out an app today over on the Stay Wild Facebook page. I got to play with her this morning, and she is so sweet, so loving, knows commands and tricks. I held up a treat for her, and she, like, stood up.

0: It was crazy. And then shook my hand, and then when we got done, she like gave me a hug and a bunch of licks before she left. She's the sweetest dog. So go check out Henrietta over on the Stay Wild Facebook page. Keeping informed, we are 105.9 The Beach.
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0: Baby, Now That I Found You on 105.9 The Beach. I'm Jay Thomas. Good luck searching for the sand construction key to adventure. It has been hidden once again. We are up to 3 clues in the week. Hopefully, you're getting an idea of where it might be. So go, if you haven't heard with the clues, you can go to yourfortdodge.com to check them out. And if you find the key to adventure from Sand Construction, you'll win a family 4-pack of tickets to Adventureland. And if you take a picture while you're finding that key, you'll get a $25 gas certificate. So very cool. And that's going to go a long way this time of year for sure, especially with gas prices being insane. So good luck. Hope you find the key to adventure from Sand Construction and then have a lot of fun with the remainder of the summer. We got James Taylor next on 105.9 The Beach.
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7: Here's your 105.9 The Beach weatherology forecast. We'll see areas of patchy smoke at times here for today. Otherwise, mostly sunny skies, a high around 90. Winds out of the southeast around 5 to 10 miles per hour. Tonight, patchy smoke at times again, partly cloudy, a low near 68. By Thursday, a chance for showers and thunderstorms. Partial sunshine develops, high of 86. Friday, chance for rain and storms, a high of 79. From the Weatherology Weather Center, I'm meteorologist Jennifer Wojcicki. Currently, it's 81.
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Jays on 105.9 The Beach, online at yourfortdodge.com. I'm Jay Thomas. Coming up, we have the headline and just the headline. Also music for you from Kenny Loggins. And right now, it's The Who. I can see for miles, which is something that a lot of people couldn't this morning because it was so foggy.

0: with a zipper. It might not have been afterlife you saw. It might have just been the body bag. Because you're actually alive. Unless you were a ghost making that headline. It's a little confusing. I would like more details, but I can't have them. Because it's the headline on 105.9 The Beach.
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8: Here's your 105.9 The Beach weatherology forecast. We'll see areas of patchy smoke at times here for today. Otherwise, mostly sunny skies, a high around 90. Winds out of the southeast around 5 to 10 miles per hour. Tonight, patchy smoke at times again, partly cloudy, a low near 68. By Thursday, a chance for showers and thunderstorms. Partial sunshine develops, high of 86. Friday, chance for rain and storms, a high of 79. From the Weatherology Weather Center, I'm meteorologist Jennifer Wojcicki. Currently, it's 82.
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Me and Bobby McGee, that's Janis Joplin on 105.9 The Beach. I'm Jay Thomas, still with you until 3 o'clock this afternoon. We've got music coming up for you from the Moody Blues, also the Rascals, but right now, it's the Mamas and the Papas. I saw her again.

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5: Here's your 105.9 The Beach weatherology forecast. We'll see areas of patchy smoke at times here for today. Otherwise, mostly sunny skies, a high around 90. Winds out of the southeast around 5 to 10 miles per hour. Tonight, patchy smoke at times again, partly cloudy, a low near 68. By Thursday, a chance for showers and thunderstorms. Partial sunshine develops, high of 86. Friday, chance for rain and storms, a high of 79. From the Weatherology Weather Center, I'm meteorologist Jennifer Wojcicki. Currently, it's 82.
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1: I'm Joe Jaden with the Connoisseur Media Sports Update. Iowa's Kirk Ferentz, the longest tenured head coach in the FBS, has continued to adapt and succeed in the constantly evolving world of NIL and player compensation across college athletics. But as he prepares for his 28th season leading the Hawkeyes, he offered a warning yesterday at Big Ten Media Days about the growing gap between the sport's highest funded programs and everybody else.
2: When I got to Iowa in 81, we went to the Rose Bowl first time in 19 years. We'd had a winning season. First time in 13 years that someone other than two teams had been to the Rose Bowl. And I would suggest, you know, the Big Ten's been healthier since 1981 than it was during the 70s. That's just me as a participant. That's how I look at it. And I think if we're not careful, we could go down that road again as a bigger enterprise college football.
1: Iowa fourth-year offensive lineman Cade Pieper has been named to the Big Ten Conference preseason honors list. Pieper, a 2026 Walter Camp preseason first-team All-American, started all 13 games at guard in 2025 and is coming off a breakout campaign where he earned Pro Football Focus, first-team All-America, and third-team All-Big Ten accolades. Iowa State finally lost Matt Campbell. For years, Campbell was on the wish list for NFL and college football programs trying to improve their team, and Penn State was the one that got him. He almost took all of Iowa State's good players with him to Happy Valley, and now the Cyclones are starting from scratch under new head man Jimmy Rogers. A force at South Dakota State for two seasons, winning the FCS National Championship in 2023. He had 1 year in a rough situation at Washington State, and now he's in Ames trying to keep the winning going. On Sports Talk on Sunny 99.7 last Saturday, Iowa State play-by-play voice John Walters talked about Rogers.
3: I think he's a tremendous football coach based on what I've seen and been around him. I think he's no monkey business guy. He's just very straightforward. He's very forthcoming. I mean, if you ask him a question, you're going to get an honest answer. And it's not going to be wordy. It's going to be direct. It's going to be to the point. And I think for the players, that's a great thing because they always know where they stand with him. And he's very honest with them and forthright about, hey, here's where you're at. Here's what you need to do better in order to get the chance to play. And, you know, if you do those things, you'll get that chance.
1: Iowa Cubs baseball yesterday loses to Scranton Wilkes-Barre 6-3. The Cubs now 43-57 on the season. Back home for a matinee game today against Scranton Wilkes-Barre at 12:05. And I'm Joe Jaden with the Connoisseur Media Sports Update.
4: Here's your 105.9 The Beach weatherology forecast. We'll see areas of patchy smoke at times here for today. Otherwise, mostly sunny skies, a high around 90. Winds out of the southeast around 5 to 10 miles per hour. Tonight, patchy smoke at times again, partly cloudy, a low near 68. By Thursday, a chance for showers and thunderstorms. Partial sunshine develops, high of 86. From the Weatherology Weather Center, I'm meteorologist Jennifer Wojcicki. Right now, it's 84 degrees.
0: The Platters, the Drifters, and the Eagles, they all play here, 105.9 The Beach.

Out in the country from Three Dog Night on 105.9 The Beach. It is just after 12 o'clock on this Wednesday afternoon. Hanging out with you for the lunch hour. I am Jay Thomas. On the way, music for you from Daniel Boone. But right now, it's the Dramatics.

0: American Woman from the Guess Who on 105.9 The Beach. The American Red Cross will have a blood drive this Friday from 9 until 2 at the Church of Jesus Christ of Latter-day Saints, 1426 North 32nd Street here in Fort Dodge. 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
3: Here's your 105.9 The Beach weatherology forecast. Mainly clear skies this afternoon with daytime highs approaching 90. Southeasterly winds 5 to 10 miles per hour. Lows level off around 68. Tonight, partly cloudy skies. Sunshine mixed with clouds at times. Tomorrow, slight chance for showers. Highs level off around 86. From the Weatherology Weather Center, I'm meteorologist Jennifer Wojcicki. Right now, it's 84 degrees.
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city of New Orleans, or New Orleans, however you want to say it, from Arlo Guthrie on 105.9 in the beach. We got the Eagles coming up here shortly, but right now it's Crosby, Stills, and Nash.

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Tanner Ross and the Supremes. I hear a symphony on 105.9 The Beach. I'm Jay Thomas with you until 3 o'clock this afternoon. We got lots of fun music coming up for you, including the Spinners and Creedence. But right now, it's the Cowsills on the Beach.

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4: Here's your 105.9 The Beach weatherology forecast. Mainly clear skies this afternoon with daytime highs approaching 90. Southeasterly winds 5 to 10 miles per hour. Lows level off around 68 tonight, partly cloudy skies. Sunshine mixed with clouds at times. Tomorrow, slight chance for showers. Highs level off around 86. From the Weatherology Weather Center, I'm meteorologist Jennifer Wojcicki. Right now, it's 84 degrees.
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1: I'm Joe Jaden with the Connoisseur Media Sports Update. Iowa's Kirk Ferentz, the longest tenured head coach in the FBS, has continued to adapt and succeed in the constantly evolving world of NIL and player compensation across college athletics. But as he prepares for his 28th season leading the Hawkeyes, he offered a warning yesterday at Big Ten Media Days about the growing gap between the sport's highest funded programs and everybody else.
2: When I got to Iowa in 81, we went to the Rose Bowl first time in 19 years. We had had a winning season. First time in 13 years that someone other than two teams had been to the Rose Bowl. And I would suggest, you know, the Big Ten's been healthier since 1981 than it was during the 70s. That's just me as a participant. That's how I look at it. And I think if we're not careful, we could go down that road again as a bigger enterprise college football.
1: Iowa fourth-year offensive lineman Cade Pieper has been named to the Big Ten Conference preseason honors list. Pieper, a 2026 Walter Camp preseason first-team All-American, started all 13 games at guard in 2025 and is coming off a breakout campaign where he earned Pro Football Focus, first-team All-America, and third-team All-Big Ten accolades. Iowa State finally lost Matt Campbell. For years, Campbell was on the wish list for NFL and college football programs trying to improve their team, and Penn State was the one that got him. He almost took all of Iowa State's good players with him to Happy Valley, and now the Cyclones are starting from scratch under new head man Jimmy Rogers. A force at South Dakota State for two seasons, winning the FCS National Championship in 2023. He had 1 year in a rough situation at Washington State, and now he's in Ames trying to keep the winning going. On Sports Talk on Sunny 99.7 last Saturday, Iowa State play-by-play voice John Walters talked about Rogers.
3: I think he's a tremendous football coach. Based on what I've seen and been around him, I think he's no monkey business guy. He's just very straightforward. He's very forthcoming. I mean, if you ask him a question, you're going to get an honest answer. And it's not going to be wordy. It's going to be direct. It's going to be to the point. And I think for the players, that's a great thing because they always know where they stand with him. And he's very honest with them and forthright about, hey, here's where you're at. Here's what you need to do better in order to get the chance to play. And, you know, if you do those things, you'll get that chance.
1: Iowa Cubs baseball yesterday loses to Scranton Wilkes-Barre 6-3. The Cubs now 43-57 on the season. Back home for a matinee game today against Scranton Wilkes-Barre at 12:05. And I'm Joe Jaden with the Connoisseur Media Sports Update.
4: Here's your 105.9 The Beach weatherology forecast. Mainly clear skies this afternoon with daytime highs approaching 90. Southeasterly winds 5 to 10 miles per hour. Lows level off around 68. Tonight, partly cloudy skies. Sunshine mixed with clouds at times. Tomorrow, slight chance for showers. Highs level off around 86. From the Weatherology Weather Center, I'm meteorologist Jennifer Wojcicki. Right now, it's 84 degrees.
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0: Steeler's Wheel stuck in the middle with you on 105.9 The Beach. Full throttle for Lotus Fundraiser coming up this Saturday, beginning at Rides Bar and Grill in Fort Dodge. They're going to have a breakfast available at Rides during registration, and then it's going to be kickstands up at 11. It's $20 per rider or $35 per couple. Excuse me. They're going to make stops in Duncombe, Eagle Grove, Rutland, and Barnum. The ride will end at the Opera House at the Fort Museum here in Fort Dodge. There will be drawings, a silent auction, meal, and a dart tournament from 6 till 9. Admission for the dart tournament is $20, and all proceeds are going to go to the Lotus Foundation. You can sign up on Venmo. Just search for Lotus Shelter. 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
8: Here's your 105.9 The Beach weatherology forecast. Sunshine mixed with clouds at times this afternoon, with daytime highs approaching 90. Winds out of the southeast, 5 to 10 miles per hour. Partly cloudy skies again tonight, lows dip down to about 68. Slight chance for showers tomorrow, daytime highs approaching 86. Sunshine mixed with clouds at times. From the Weatherology Weather Center, I'm meteorologist Jennifer Wojcicki. Currently, it's 85 degrees.
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When will I see you again from the 3 degrees on 105.9 The Beach? 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Keep it right here. We got Ty Rundgren on the way. And right now, it's Edison Lighthouse on the beach.

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Yesterday from the Beatles, 105.9 at the Beach. I'm Jay Thomas, and I'll be with you for another hour until just before 3 o'clock. 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
9: Here's your 105.9 The Beach weatherology forecast. Sunshine mixed with clouds at times this afternoon, with daytime highs approaching 90. Winds out of the southeast 5 to 10 miles per hour. Partly cloudy skies again tonight. Lows dip down to about 68. Slight chance for showers tomorrow. Daytime highs approaching 86. Sunshine mixed with clouds at times. From the Weatherology Weather Center, I'm meteorologist Jennifer Wojcicki. Currently, it's 85 degrees.
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Grassroots with Midnight Confessions on 105.9 The Beach. Just after 2 o'clock on this Wednesday afternoon. The Midday Moron is coming up in just a bit. Also music for you from Toys. But right now, it's George McRae.

0: American Pie from Don McLean right here on 105.9 The Beach. I'm Jay Thomas, and it's time now for the Midday Moron. A Norwegian driver spent a few days in jail for throwing a speed trap camera into the sea. The 19-year-old panicked when the camera caught him driving way too fast on a coastal road. Now, he might have just got a ticket, but it was also caught. It also caught him ripping the camera from its mount and then tossing it into the ocean. I mean, where did he think the footage was going? Like, just staying on that camera? No, man, it's going to a server. It's probably going on a computer. You just made everything way worse. Good job, moron.
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6: Here's the 105.9 The Beach weatherology forecast. Ample sunshine expected this afternoon, with daytime highs approaching 90. Winds out of the southeast, 5 to 10 miles per hour. Mainly clear skies tonight. Lows dip down to about 68. Sunshine mixed with clouds at times. Tomorrow, daytime highs approaching 86. Storms likely. Friday, high of 79. 83, mainly clear. Saturday, from the Weatherology Weather Center, I'm staff meteorologist Laura Lockwood. Right now, it's 86 degrees.
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0: Rascals with Groovin' on 105.9 The Beach. 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

Hey, everybody's talking. That's Nilsson on 105.9 The Beach. I'm Jay Thomas, and that will wrap it up for me for today. I'll be back tomorrow morning at 10 a.m. In the meantime,

0: 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We've got three clues out currently. You can find two of them on your4dodge.com and then listen for the third one today. It's going to be played a couple times while I've been on. So pay attention to those clues. Write them down. Do what you need to do. 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
10: Here's the 105.9, The Beach, weatherology forecast. Ample sunshine expected this afternoon, with daytime highs approaching 90. Winds out of the southeast, 5 to 10 miles per hour. Mainly clear skies tonight, lows dip down to about 68. Sunshine mixed with clouds at times tomorrow, daytime highs approaching 86. Storms likely Friday, high of 79. 83, mainly clear. Saturday, from the Weatherology Weather Center, I'm staff meteorologist Laura Lockwood. Right now, it's 86 degrees.
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4: Here's the 105.9, the beach, weatherology forecast. Lots of sunshine this afternoon, with highs around 90. Southeast winds 5 to 10 miles per hour. Mainly clear skies again tonight. Lows dip down to about 66. Daytime highs approaching 84. Tomorrow, a blend of clouds and sun. Chance of rain showers Friday, high of 79. 83, mainly sunny skies Saturday. From the Weatherology Weather Center, I'm staff meteorologist Laura Lockwood. Currently, it's 87 degrees.
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0: Crosby, Stills, Nash & Young with Woodstock on 105.9 The Beach. If you're just joining us on this Wednesday afternoon, my name is Kelly, hanging out with you till about 7 o'clock or so this evening. We're going to keep it rolling with Jerry and the Pacemakers on 105.9 The Beach.
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0: 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Well, we've had plenty of that lately, haven't we? I've got that weatherology forecast on the way, as well as Hamilton, Joe Frank, and Reynolds on 105.9 The Beach.
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0: Here's the 105.9 The Beach weatherology forecast. Lots of sunshine this afternoon with highs around 90. Southeast winds 5 to 10 miles per hour. Mainly clear skies again tonight. Lows dip down to about 66. Daytime highs approaching 84. Tomorrow, a blend of clouds and sun. Chance of rain showers. Friday, high of 79. 83, mainly sunny skies. Saturday. From the Weatherology Weather Center, I'm staff meteorologist Ulur Lockwood. Currently, it's 87 degrees.
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1: I'm Joe Jaden with the Connoisseur Media Sports Update. Iowa's Kirk Ferentz, the longest tenured head coach in the FBS, has continued to adapt and succeed in the constantly evolving world of NIL and player compensation across college athletics. But as he prepares for his 28th season leading the Hawkeyes, he offered a warning yesterday at Big Ten Media Days about the growing gap between the sport's highest funded programs and everybody else.
2: When I got to Iowa in 81, we went to the Rose Bowl first time in 19 years. We had had a winning season. First time in 13 years that someone other than two teams had been to the Rose Bowl. And I would suggest, you know, the Big Ten's been healthier since 1981 than it was during the 70s. That's just me as a participant. That's how I look at it. And I think if we're not careful, we could go down that road again as a bigger enterprise college football.
1: Iowa fourth-year offensive lineman Cade Pieper has been named to the Big Ten Conference preseason honors list. Pieper, a 2026 Walter Camp preseason first-team All-American, started all 13 games at guard in 2025 and is coming off a breakout campaign where he earned Pro Football Focus, first-team All-America, and third-team All-Big Ten accolades. Iowa State finally lost Matt Campbell. For years, Campbell was on the wish list for NFL and college football programs trying to improve their team, and Penn State was the one that got him. He almost took all of Iowa State's good players with him to Happy Valley, and now the Cyclones are starting from scratch under new head man Jimmy Rogers. A force at South Dakota State for two seasons, winning the FCS National Championship in 2023. He had 1 year in a rough situation at Washington State, and now he's in Ames trying to keep the winning going. On Sports Talk on Sunny 99.7 last Saturday, Iowa State play-by-play voice John Walters talked about Rogers.
3: I think he's a tremendous football coach. Based on what I've seen and been around him, I think he's no monkey business guy. He's just very straightforward. He's very forthcoming. I mean, if you ask him a question, you're going to get an honest answer. And it's not going to be wordy. It's going to be direct. It's going to be to the point. And I think for the players, that's a great thing because they always know where they stand with him. And he's very honest with them and forthright about, hey, here's where you're at. Here's what you need to do better in order to get the chance to play. And, you know, if you do those things, you'll get that chance.
1: Iowa Cubs baseball yesterday loses to Scranton Wilkes-Barre 6-3. The Cubs now 43-57 on the season. Back home for a matinee game today against Scranton Wilkes-Barre at 12:05. And I'm Joe Jaden with the Connoisseur Media Sports Update.
4: Here's the 105.9, the beach weatherology forecast. Lots of sunshine this afternoon, with highs around 90. Southeast winds 5 to 10 miles per hour. Mainly clear skies again tonight. Lows dip down to about 66. Daytime highs approaching 84. Tomorrow, a blend of clouds and sun. Chance of rain showers Friday, high of 79. 83, mainly sunny skies Saturday. From the Weatherology Weather Center, I'm staff meteorologist Laura Lockwood. Currently, it's 87 degrees.
0: The Platters, the Drifters, and the Eagles, they all play here, 105.9 The Beach.

she disappeared, but soon she returned. In her hand was a bottle of wine, in the other a glass. She poured some of the wine from bottle to

0: Bob Seger and the Silver Bullet Band there with Old Time Rock and Roll on 105.9 The Beach. If you're just joining us on this Wednesday afternoon, my name is Kelly, hanging out with you till about 7 o'clock or so this evening. Hopefully you have some fun plans for the quickly approaching weekend. We are going to have a full moon, actually tonight, so if you want to get out there, moonrise, I think tonight, what time is moonrise? It is like right before 9 o'clock, I think, if I remember correctly. Right, basically 9 o'clock tonight, you can go out and you can catch the moonrise. Usually, I suggest a clear view of the eastern sky, and it will come up anywhere along that eastern sky. So I don't think it's a super moon or anything. I think it's just a regular old, full moon. It is going to make it hard, though, if you're trying to go out and see the Draconid, or not the Draconid, the Delta Aquarid meteor shower, or the early days of the Perseids. That's going to make that a little more challenging, but the upside to that is when we hit the peak of the Perseids around that 12th and 13th of August, we're going to have a new moon. So it's kind of a trade-off, you know what I mean? The Beatles and Ocean on the way on 105.9 The Beach.
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5: Here's the 105.9 The Beach weatherology forecast. Lows around 66 tonight under mainly clear skies. Southeasterly winds 5 to 10 miles per hour. Sunshine mixed with clouds at times. Tomorrow, daytime highs approaching 84. Lows around 66 tomorrow night. Storms likely. Chance for showers Friday. Highs level off around 79. 83, mainly sunny Saturday. From the Weatherology Weather Center, I'm staff meteorologist Ulur Lockwood. Currently, it's 88 degrees.
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0: Tommy James and the Shondells with Crystal Blue Persuasion on 105.9 The Beach. Hopefully your Wednesday is going well. Now, we will talk about the community calendar in just a moment, but if you do need things to do this weekend, that is an excellent resource to keep handy. We have all kinds of information on there for you, and you will definitely be well informed of whatever activities it is you choose to do this upcoming weekend. Plus, it looks like it's going to cool down, which would be really quite nice. I know that I love being outdoors, but not when the sun is trying to kill me. And it feels like the sun has been trying to kill us for a few days. So anyway, yeah, make sure you have that handy. And again, the weather does look a lot better this upcoming weekend. I've got Billy Joel on the way on 105.9 The Beach.
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5: 105.9, the beach, weatherology forecast. Lows around 66 tonight under mainly clear skies, southeasterly winds 5 to 10 miles per hour. Sunshine mixed with clouds at times. Tomorrow, daytime highs approaching 84. Lows around 66 tomorrow night. Storms likely. Chance for showers Friday, highs level off around 79. 83, mainly sunny Saturday. From the Weatherology Weather Center, I'm staff meteorologist Laura Lockwood. Currently, it's 88 degrees.
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1: I'm Joe Jaden with the Connoisseur Media Sports Update. Iowa's Kirk Ferentz, the longest tenured head coach in the FBS, has continued to adapt and succeed in the constantly evolving world of NIL and player compensation across college athletics. But as he prepares for his 28th season leading the Hawkeyes, he offered a warning yesterday at Big Ten Media Days about the growing gap between the sport's highest funded programs and everybody else.
2: When I got to Iowa in 81, we went to the Rose Bowl first time in 19 years. We had had a winning season. First time in 13 years that someone other than two teams had been to the Rose Bowl. And I would suggest, you know, the Big Ten's been healthier since 1981 than it was during the 70s. That's just me as a participant. That's how I look at it. And I think if we're not careful, we could go down that road again as a bigger enterprise college football.
1: Iowa fourth-year offensive lineman Cade Pieper has been named to the Big Ten Conference preseason honors list. Pieper, a 2026 Walter Camp preseason first-team All-American, started all 13 games at guard in 2025 and is coming off a breakout campaign where he earned Pro Football Focus first-team All-America and third-team All-Big Ten accolades. Iowa State finally lost Matt Campbell. For years, Campbell was on the wish list for NFL and college football programs trying to improve their team, and Penn State was the one that got him. He almost took all of Iowa State's good players with him to Happy Valley, and now the Cyclones are starting from scratch under new head man Jimmy Rogers, a force at South Dakota State for two seasons, winning the FCS National Championship in 2023. He had 1 year in a rough situation at Washington State, and now he's in Ames trying to keep the winning going. On Sports Talk on Sunny 99.7 last Saturday, Iowa State play-by-play voice John Walters talked about Rogers.
3: I think he's a tremendous football coach. Based on what I've seen and been around him, I think he's no monkey business guy. He's just very straightforward. He's very forthcoming. I mean, if you ask him a question, you're going to get an honest answer. And it's not going to be wordy. It's going to be direct. It's going to be to the point. And I think for the players, that's a great thing because they always know where they stand with him. And he's very honest with them and forthright about, hey, here's where you're at. Here's what you need to do better in order to get the chance to play. And, you know, if you do those things, you'll get that chance.
1: Iowa Cubs baseball yesterday loses to Scranton.

0: Wilkes-Barre 6-3. The Cubs now 43-57 on the season. Back home for a matinee game today against Scranton Wilkes-Barre at 12:05. And I'm Joe Jaden with the Connoisseur Media Sports Update.
1: Here's the 105.9 The Beach weatherology forecast. Lows around 66 tonight under mainly clear skies. Southeasterly winds 5 to 10 miles per hour. Sunshine mixed with clouds at times. Tomorrow, daytime highs approaching 84. Lows around 66 tomorrow night. Storms likely. Chance for showers. Friday, highs level off around 79. 83, mainly sunny. Saturday. From the Weatherology Weather Center, I'm staff meteorologist Laura Lockwood. Currently, it's 88 degrees.
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0: Diana Ross of the Supremes, Where Did Our Love Go on 105.9 The Beach. My name is Kelly, hanging out with you for just a couple more hours on this Wednesday evening. So did you hear? Okay, so first off, if you are on Threads, okay, which is like, I don't know, probably like a Twitter or Facebook offshoot. I like it. It's less political. I mean, it can be political, but it doesn't have to be than a lot of other things. But anyway, I follow the TSA on there. Now, is it really the TSA? I'm not entirely sure, but I'm not entirely sure it's not. So anyway, I found this article about the TSA. They find all kinds of stuff that people try and bring in their checked baggage that they cannot bring in their checked baggage, or they try and bring it on the plane. And in this case, it was five cannonballs, historical cannonballs, mind you. And the bag was going through an x-ray machine, and the TSA officer was like, oh, I can't see a fuse. I need to get some help over here, which is, you know, understandable, because you never know what you're going to have. They find live explosives all the time in people's luggage, you know, grenades and that kind of thing. And so basically what it is, they're inert, you know, cannonballs that are historical. They're from the Civil War, and they were stolen by a passenger who just had them with him and thought, oh, I could just take these home. Now, because the person who stole them was a juvenile from out of state, there's not going to be any charges pressed or anything, and the historical items were returned to where they belong. I've got Linda Ronstadt and the Doobie Brothers on the way on 105.9 The Beach.
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3: 105.9, The Beach, weatherology forecast. Lows around 66 tonight under mainly clear skies. Southeasterly winds 5 to 10 miles per hour. Sunshine mixed with clouds at times. Tomorrow, daytime highs approaching 84. Lows around 66 tomorrow night. Storms likely. Chance for showers Friday. Highs level off around 79. 83, mainly sunny Saturday. From the Weatherology Weather Center, I'm staff meteorologist Laura Lockwood. Right now, it's 86 degrees.
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0: The Guess Who with Laughing on 105.9 The Beach. As I said earlier, don't forget you can always go to yourfortdodge.com and grab that community calendar. 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
6: Here's the 105.9 The Beach weatherology forecast. Lows around 66 tonight under mainly clear skies. Southeasterly winds 5 to 10 miles per hour. Sunshine mixed with clouds at times. Tomorrow, daytime highs approaching 84. Lows around 66 tomorrow night. Storms likely. Chance for showers Friday. Highs level off around 79. 83, mainly sunny Saturday. From the Weatherology Weather Center, I'm Staff Meteorologist Laura Lockwood. Right now, it's 86 degrees.
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0: I love that song, Louie Louie, there from the Kingsmen on 105.9 The Beach. My name is Kelly, hanging out with you for just one more hour on this Wednesday evening, and that means it is time for your music history. So I am going to scroll down here, and we are going to start things off in 1987, and then we'll skip ahead a little bit. In 1987, Michigan State Governor James Blanchard declared an annual statewide Four Tops Day, honoring the group for its contribution to American music. In 1978, the film soundtrack to Grease featuring John Travolta and Olivia Newton-John went to number one on the U.S. album chart. In 1974, Mamas and the Papas singer Cass Elliot died in her sleep from a heart attack after playing a sold-out show in London, England. She was staying at Harry Nilsson's London flat when she died. Her solo hits included Dream a Little Dream of Me, which also featured the rest of the Mamas and the Papas, and It's Getting Better. She had also been a member of the Mugwumps. In 1973, Led Zeppelin played the last of three nights at Madison Square Garden, New York, at the end of a 33-date North American tour. It was on this day that Led Zeppelin lost around $203,000 in cash after a thief made off with the receipts from the two Madison Square Garden concerts. The theft took place from the safe at the Drake Hotel in New York, where the group were staying. Tour manager Richard Cole, who discovered the theft, was arrested as a suspect and questioned by police, but was later released. In 1972, Screaming Lord Sutch was arrested in London after jumping from a bus in Downing Street with four nude women. Sutch was publicizing his forthcoming London gigs. Well, that would get you some attention. And finally, in 1968, the first recording session of the Beatles' seven-minute epic, Hey Jude, took place. The Paul McCartney song was written about John Lennon's son, Julian. When released, it became the Beatles' first single on their Apple record label and was a number one hit in many countries around the world and became the year's top-selling single in the UK, the US, Australia, and Canada. And that's been a look at your music history on 105.9 The Beach.
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14: Here's the 105.9 The Beach weatherology forecast. Lows around 66 tonight under mainly clear skies. Southeasterly winds 5 to 10 miles per hour. Sunshine mixed with clouds at times. Tomorrow, daytime highs approaching 84. Lows around 66 tomorrow night. Storms likely. Chance for showers Friday. Highs level off around 79. 83, mainly sunny Saturday. From the Weatherology Weather Center, I'm Staff Meteorologist Laura Lockwood. Currently 86.
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0: Joe Walsh there with Rocky Mountain Way. Well, that's going to do it for me. Kelly is on her way out the door. I hope you've had a fantastic Wednesday. I will be back with you again tomorrow afternoon, 3 p.m., and we will do this all over again. After the break, I'm going to leave you with Fleetwood Mac and the Five Stair Steps on 105.9 The Beach. Have a great evening.
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6: Here's the 105.9 The Beach weatherology forecast. Lows around 66 tonight under mainly clear skies. Southeasterly winds 5 to 10 miles per hour. Sunshine mixed with clouds at times. Tomorrow, daytime highs approaching 84. Lows around 66 tomorrow night. Storms likely. Chance for showers. Friday, highs level off around 79. 83, mainly sunny. Saturday. From the Weatherology Weather Center, I'm staff meteorologist Laura Lockwood. Currently 86.
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